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0: Hello and welcome to another exciting edition of Bounce With Me on WYSO and Nova Phonic. It is DJ Lady Bounce and I'm excited to be here. Shania Twain, That Don't Impress Me Much, taking us into our first break. Aretha Franklin, Rock Steady. Shakira featuring Wyclef Jean with Hips Don't Lie. David Bowie, Let's Dance. And Von Mason and crew kicked off tonight's show for us with Bounce Rock Roll Skate. It's DJ Lady Bounce. Keep bouncing.
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0: It's DJ Lady Bounce, and this is Bounce With Me on Nova Phonic and WYSO. Rick James, Ghetto Life, taking us into this break. Soft Cell, Tainted Love. Patrice Rushen, Forget Me Not. Peter Gabriel, Sledgehammer. And Aaliyah kicked off this block for us with Are You That Somebody? It's DJ Lady Bounce. Keep bouncing.
1: What's up? It's Miguelito Jerome, a.k.a. DJ Migo, and you're invited to a Thursday night journey into rhythm, roots, and culture. 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

0: is DJ Lady Bounce, and this is Bounce With Me on WYSO and Nova Phonics. Stevie Wonder taking us into this quick little break with Sir Duke, Bob Marley, jamming. Journey, Who's Crying Now? Eve, featuring Gwen Stefani, Let Me Blow Your Mind. And Aini Kamozi, Here Comes the Hot Stepper, kicked off this block for us. 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

It's DJ Lady Bounce, and this is Bounce with me on WYSO and Nova Phonic. Maxi Priest and Shabba Ranks taking us into this break with House Call, The Real McCoy, Another Night. Daz Band, Let It Whip, Chicago, 25 or 6 to 4. And Dead or Alive, You Spin Me Round kicked off this block for us. It's DJ Lady Bounce. Keep bouncing.

It's DJ Lady Bounce, and this is Bounce with me on WYSO and Novaphonic. The Eurythmics Sweet Dreams taking us into this break. Melissa Etheridge, I'm the Only One. Prince and the Revolution, Pop Life. Amy Winehouse, Rehab. And the Doobie Brothers kicked off this block for us with What a Fool Believes. It's DJ Lady Bounce. Keep bouncing.

it's DJ Lady Bounce, and it is time for me to bounce out the door tonight. The Rolling Stones miss you carrying us on out. Picket Fence, Kings Play. Santana featuring Rob Thomas with Smooth. Jimmy Buffett, Margaritaville. Rihanna, Don't Stop the Music. And Ohio Players, Funky Worm, kicked off this last and final block for us. 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It's DJ Lady Bounce. 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

0: All right. Ladies and gentlemen, welcome to Caribbean Colors. This is 91.3 WYSO, Yellow Springs. Caribbean Colors, you know, that's a show to actually discover all the things about the Caribbean, from the food, the drink, the rhythm, the music, the people, everything, you know. And of course, every Thursday from 10 to midnight, me, DJ Migo, I'm always my partner, my captain Lukens. Lukens, what's up?
1: Yeah, I'm here.
0: What's up,
1: bro? Enjoy the vibe. You know, sharing the vibe with my co-pilots, me, DJ Migo, all the time in the building.
0: Yes, sir.
1: You know, providing stuff, providing information, providing, you know, our culture from across the island.
0: Mm-hmm.
1: You know, we are happy to work for all of our listeners.
0: That's right. We enjoying it.
1: Yes.
0: All right, ladies and gentlemen, so tonight we actually going back to Haiti, and this time we're going to a type of rap that we know in the area that people have been telling us to actually talk about. And this time we're talking about the rap creole. You know, rap creole. It's like the creole rap.
1: Yeah, so you never have mentioned it, c'est que rap creole là, c'est tout. Whatever genre de musique qu'on présente, il y a un pile, mais nous just nous même venir avec.
0: Ah, bago qu'une excuse, papa. Yeah. I won't faire beaucoup. We only have a limité, nous jouons musique double, papa.
1: Musique double.
0: And if you want your song, si vous voulez musique ou jouer, follow us on Facebook and Instagram.
1: Yeah, et puis musique,
0: votez musique ou voulez qui joue la show. Sinon, bago qu'une excuse. I'm sorry. Because, of course, we have thousands of music to play, and you have so many good songs.
1: Yeah.
0: So, yeah, if you want, you know, your songs to be played, you know, make sure that you vote it or you request it online.
1: Yeah.
0: So that way we know for sure that your music will be played in our show.
1: It's easy to pick songs.
0: Yes, and it's easy for us too, you know, because we're actually going over, you know, so many, you know, hundreds of songs every time.
1: Yeah.
0: So just like for Rap Creole, you know, make sure that you follow us and request, you know, go to our comments, drop it. We are good listeners, actually, you know. We are the listeners because we listen to you whenever you request a song or you send us your song. So that way we play it in our show. So yes, Rap Creole it is tonight, ladies and gentlemen. So hopefully we have a good time tonight where we go over, you know, from straight from the streets, you know, the studios. We're going back to Haiti. And tonight we turn it up with different type of genres, different type of rap that we play in Haiti, actually, in the Rap Creole rhythm or rhythm genre. So let's go with the very first one, Logan. What you have?
1: Very first one, Pularia, Pularia, Pick Up Click.
0: Oh, that's a Pick Up Click song.
1: Yeah, so nous do this on a bar, na.
0: Bobby Chose.
1: Bobby Chose.
0: Aguila.
1: Tu veux c'est Bobby Chose, Joe Coven, yeah.
0: Aguila.
1: D'ailleurs, ma game, on était sous moi, là. Un fantôme. Ils sont là. 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Sous place là, là, il y a un petit boulot.
0: Yeah.
1: Mon restaurant, dès qu'on passe dans une zone là, qui bon en pile, oui.
0: Yeah, really.
1: Vous restaurant ça?
0: No, I don't.
1: No, but we're not. 5 points.
0: All righty. Ladies and gentlemen, Pick Up Click, Pularia.

Pousse à plat qu'on est haut, là y'a des pieds commandants.

0: All right, of course. We are here tonight. We're going over the Haitian hip hop or Haitian rap called Rap Creole.
1: Rap Creole.
0: And I know a lot of our, you know, fan, they've been waiting for that. They've been waiting for some Haitian genres, of course. We're trying to mix it a little bit. Mm-hmm. And tonight we're going over this, Likens. And of course, let's go over the origin, you know, of the Rap Creole. So, you know, very first, I would say that the Rap Creole for the longest was, of course, influenced by the hip-hop or the hip-hop and from the U.S., of course. Mm-hmm. And I would say that the youth expression and young generation of singers, of rappers all over the world, really in the time. And we're talking about, like, early 1980s. Mm-hmm. That's when, you know...
1: Master G.
0: Yeah, Master G actually came from... I think it was in the U.S. Mm-hmm. He actually launched a movement, you know, by releasing one of the songs called Vacances in 1982. Mm-hmm. Yeah. So, of course, Master G is the pioneer, you know. He's considered as the father of the rap.
1: Papa Rapla,
0: you know. Although, comment le naite le encore, Katafal de Kabi comme Papa Rapla.
1: Papa Rapla, yeah. Rest in power.
0: But of course, Master G, you know, real name is George Lee Serra. The guy died in power, like you said, Likens. Yeah. And, you know, and in 1992, that's when he started dropping some of the first rap song in Haitian Creole. Mm-hmm. And a lot of people kind of remember that, maybe not. But that was during the Duvalier time, you know. Mm-hmm.
1: Yeah.
0: So, and Duvalier time was the dictator that we had in Haiti. So there was so many reasons for the young people to kind of, you know, find a way to express, you know, their social discontent, you know, their expression of how the country was being run back in the days, you know, all the. So that's how kind of the Rap Creole came, you know, came by. So it was more back in the days. I would say the rap was more political. Do you remember this band?
1: Which one?
0: So that people saw
1: Palazzo. Masters. Yeah.
0: Yes. So, you know, that was definitely, you know, some of these, you know, very first rap, I would say. So in the 1986, the track Sispun kind of further solidified the Rap Creole.
1: Sispun.
0: Yes, he spun. Yeah. And it was actually a hit in RFE, you know, RFE, mm-hmm. RFI. It's RFE, a French, yeah, RFE, you know, yeah. Radio France International.
1: Radio France
0: International. Yeah, by RFI.
1: Yeah, by RFI. White Club Teddy. This is probably White Club Jean.
0: White Club Jean. But, you know, it's his name. So, li choisi Jean pour le dire, right?
1: We don't have to translate.
0: Yeah, we don't have to translate or anything. Yeah. But I'm like, why you say Wyclef and you say Jean?
1: Jean.
0: It should be Wyclef.
1: Wyclef.
0: Jean.
1: Yeah, Wyclef Jean.
0: But, hey, when you're artist, you decide how to, you know, pronunciate your name.
1: Yeah, your name.
0: It's, you know, that's you. Yeah. So, yeah. But no, definitely the Rap Creole was definitely influenced by the diaspora here in the United States, mm-hmm. and the global hip hop, you know, as a whole. Especially during that time, of course, we had a lot of Haitian in Montreal, in New York, in Miami, you know, kind of exposing them to breakdancing. You know, remember the breakdancing?
1: It was the big era, like, they can dance electric on époque, they can dance.
0: Who they gonna dance it against?
1: I got used to it.
0: Really?
1: Electric.
0: Comment they gonna dance it? All right, ladies and gentlemen, let's drop our second song real quick, you know. So we as we keep going over the Rap Creole.
1: Kimelem by Brimad.
0: Kimelem by Brimad.
1: Featuring Fefe.
0: I think that was a mix between rap creole and tropicana. Après un deux trois quatre petit la tête au plat petit là nèg qui d'avoir couru qui ton petit là.
1: Classic.
0: Let's go with this one.
1: Confidence and street mentality.
0: All right, let's drop it. Kimelim.
1: Kimelim.
0: Okay.

0: All right, Lucan, so now we going over some of the facts, you know. As you know, you get the... this is your turn to share some of the facts that you know.
1: Did you know?
0: Did you know?
1: I'm pretty happy. Okay, did you know rap creole often mixes multiple languages? Creole, French,

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1: They talk about the social, you
2: social
1: know, the life
2: justice.
1: Yeah.
2: And Haitian rap has strong lyrical storytelling. It's one of the fastest growing genres in Haiti music.
1: The rap Creole?
2: Yeah, rap Creole.
1: Yeah, I agree. Mm-hmm. I agree. And I don't think we ever had any big boom like this, you know,
2: big
1: like
2: boom.
1: Yeah, like the rap Creole, because I feel like the rap Creole was really, it kind of went viral, you know, amongst generation.
2: I think rap Creole go viral 2000
1: or so, yeah. So that's like 20 years later.
2: Yeah, 20 years later, we buy Kalku and Work Farm.
1: Yeah.
2: Era.
1: But I would say that rap Creole kind of evolved, you know, throughout the years, like different vibe, different rhythm, for sure. Mm-hmm. Yeah, for sure.
2: Mm-hmm. And you know, mais c'est compa Jean Dédia t'es toujours besoin un artiste rap yo le a pour faire featuring avec tellement l'époque ça il rap Creole a marché.
1: That's right.
2: We take a competition at Barricade Crew and
1: Rock Farm,
2: yeah.
1: I mean, you can consider it to, even before that, you know, take a competition Kim Passi, original rap staff, you know, ORS.
2: Yeah,
1: you
2: know. Sorry.
1: Come on, the kids. Pas qu'à blier, I saw you, the kids.
2: Mais t'es un fanatique Kim Passi à cette époque. Let's say before 2000, like with taking go competition ça vraiment Kim blier mentionné. Sorry guys, c'est avec Kim Passi et puis original.
1: No, that's for sure.
2: Stuff. Yeah.
1: That's
2: yeah.
1: for sure.
2: Et puis, les vins viral vraiment, tant qu'on connaît social media, vins à la mode à cette époque.
1: Mm-hmm.
2: Et puis, vins gagnent Barricade Crew, vraiment.
1: Yep.
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1: That's right.
2: Yeah, tu te connais un peu Wagamorphine.
1: All right, ladies and gentlemen, let's just drop another song real quick. Speaking of rap Creole, Tunei and Caribbean Colors, Lukens, what you got?
2: Après Kimelem, many.
1: Is it Mystic?
2: Mystic 703.
1: Yeah, Mystic 703. Many. Wapale en ville. Many. Quoi monte en ville. Many.
2: Ed, c'était quoi discipline dans l'ICP Petroville.
1: Oh, yeah,
2: shout
1: really?
2: Out to Ed. Yeah.
1: Awesome. Yeah. No, Ed is the Princess Ed.
2: Yeah, Princess Ed.
1: Yes, she's really good. So let's drop this one real quick. Go.

0: You know, in this section, we usually go over the sound breakdown. But I would say
1: DJ Migo, go ahead, DJ Migo.
0: You know, but I would say that, I would say for sure that the beat, you know.
1: Give it up to DJ Migo. Give it up, give it up.
0: No, but for real, like the breakdown of the rap Creole is that it's kind of similar to all the beats that, you know, people, you know, have known or listened here in the United States. Like, it's kind of the same beats, the same rap, hip hop song, and that you will have, in honesty. But of course, with the newer instruments and digital, you know, tools and softwares nowadays in Haiti, they are mixing a lot of, you know, beats with some racine, some roots of rhythm vibes. You have Ogem Priscomsit Game when you can make tambour, also Atirara, you know. They kind of mix it with some Haitian or Creole to our rap. But I would say the same beats and the samples.
1: Rara, to nous avons un DJ qui était fort, qui toujours fort.
0: Yeah.
1: C'est Anti-Ancito.
0: Oh yeah,
1: no. Beatmaker, Tiancito,
0: toujours méchant.
1: Méchant, non.
0: Maestro.
1: Maestro, El Maestro. Shout out to Tiancito.
0: Yeah. And I got to say that, speaking of the breakdown of the song, the only sound that will be different is when the rap kind of went to carnival. Musique carnaval, yo différent de musique rap. Habitué, c'est toujours rappé, but the sound is definitely different.
1: Il y a
0: mélodie, il y a plus de transition dans la musique là, et il y a plus de variations qui fait
1: si,
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1: while
0: know.
1: Des foules là.
0: While des foules là.
1: Live.
0: So, you really have to.
1: Ou besoin de dust beton, ou besoin vibe beton, ouais.
0: So, you need more groove to actually maintain your crowd during the carnival.
1: Yes,
0: that's for sure, that's for sure.
1: Mm-hmm.
0: Let's just drop this next song, Lookins, and we'll be back right after this one to talk about some legends, you know, the legends, you know, in the industry. Let's go.
1: Just in an answer, like Kisaki Hip Hop.
0: Kisaki Hip Hop.
1: Yeah, Lord Deuce.
0: Ooh, Lord Deuce.
1: Kisaki Hip Hop.
0: That's
1: raw storytelling live from the streets of Haiti.
0: Yes. Let's drop this one. Kisaki Hip Hop by Lord Deuce. Play.
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3: 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Epidemic.
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0: All right, Logan, we're talking about different people, and we've been naming a couple, but we, of course, have a couple legends we need to talk about, you know.
1: Legends.
0: Mm-hmm. We went over the Barricade coup, and, you know, that's so many people, you know.
1: So many people.
0: You know, Izo Lambaki. I don't know. I have, like, a... Mounyo Pil, and you know, and nowadays, ou même gen DJ ki rappe, you know. But of course, one of the guys that I...
1: Mounyo Pil. Gen Jibo B ki, rest in peace.
0: Ooh, Jibo B bon flow.
1: Jibo B bon flow.
0: Yes, sir. Oh. Yes, sir. But nowadays...
1: Gen Jimmy O,
0: but nowadays, let's say you want to listen to...
1: Tata Fall, rest in peace.
0: Let's say you want to listen to a good rap nowadays.
1: Mm-hmm, nowadays.
0: You know, Baki. You would go with Baki.
1: Wenzy.
0: Wenzy still a thing?
1: Yeah, still a thing.
0: Yeah, Steve J. Bryan. Woodsy Woodboy. Singa considered on rapper.
1: Trouble Boy.
0: Yes, mm-hmm. sir.
1: Mm-hmm. Phantom. Actual
0: Papa Rapla. A la rap kage papa.
1: Nous gagnons, mais c'est Work Family tout. Tout c'est go, d'essayer de go rapper qui est Work Family.
0: Yeah.
1: Nous avons une émission avec une rappeur Work Family qui c'est
0: Dog G the Request. Yes, sir. Nous avons Dog G. We had Dog G right here. Mm-hmm. So, yeah. No, definitely.
1: Big Jim.
0: If you.
1: Un pile. Bon, tellement gagné, nous pas fini cité. J'en nous dis, So,
0: j'ai PJ.
1: PJ, yeah, PJ.
0: Yeah, PJ, so many of them.
1: Et puis quand pile l'autre rappeur, nouveau rappeur tout. 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
0: Mm-hmm.
1: 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Et puis.
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1: Yes.
0: Wyclef obligé dans liste là.
1: Wyclef.
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1: Mm-hmm.
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0: Ça a changé code vibe là.
1: Ils ont changé vibe là.
0: That's good.
1: Yeah,
0: that's good.
1: Yeah.
0: All right, again, let's just drop the next song. And now let's go with this one right here. Wap Seria Fell by S.I.L.
1: Wap Seria Fell.
0: Yeah, S.I.L.
1: Wap Seria Fell.
0: Yeah.
1: Modern confidence, ignore, stay focused.
0: All right, let's go. S.I.L. playing tonight in Caribbean Colors. Let's go.
1: Mm-hmm.

0: And of course, speaking of the music setup, the fact that it's not just music. This rap is all about the, you know, message, you know. It's all about emotion and, you know, and truth, you know, honestly. And moi, j'en ai toujours dit, rap créole, comme si, yo, it's definitely a way to express yourself, you know, and poetry. You know,
1: yeah, poetry,
0: when you, yeah, whenever you listen to a rap, but the rap girl is definitely that.
1: Yes, yes, yes, he can
0: please
1: verb.
0: Yes, and in the fact that you wanna express yourself in a way that pleases, you know, the ears and the people that are listening. So it's there is so many smart ways, you know, that just like here you have Eminem,
1: yeah,
0: that, you know. You have a lot of lyricists.
1: Nas. And,
0: yeah, you have Nas. But speaking of legends, we do have Praz. Jay-Z. Actually, you remember Praz from the Fugees?
1: Yeah, Fugees.
0: Actually, Praz in Wyclef, Prav Michel, he has some Haitian immigrant parents. You know, he was born in New York, in New Jersey, I believe.
1: Okay.
0: And but he has, you know, some kind of, you know, through the Fugees, it kind of influenced a lot of... you know, artists and the rap cool industry, you know.
1: I feel you.
0: Definitely. Mm-hmm. So we have a couple more people, you know, here in the States that have been around. I could name some of them, like the group, like Muzion, or Muzion. That was in the 1996.
1: Yeah.
0: So anybody has that?
1: Yeah. That was a thing.
0: Yep, it was a thing. Yeah. So, you know, of course, the rap crew is not just in Haiti. It's all over the world. You know, you have people in France. You have people in United States and Canada that contribute to the rap crew, you know, singing in Creole.
1: They get to miss your parents.
0: Black parents.
1: Yeah, black parents.
0: Yeah. Sorry, black parents. Black parents, yo. Yeah.
1: Next time, je vais comparer tout. Donc, moi, j'ai fait une vie et j'ai comparé. Next time, bon tout. Ouais, cette époque.
0: That's for real. That's for sure. That's for sure.
1: On paquette groupe.
0: Yeah.
1: Metal Lice.
0: And the thing about the rap creole, honestly, is that you would have... they combine even the R&B, the hip-hop, and so many other rhythm and vibes into under that umbrella of rap creole. If you're speaking creole... You know, it's considered kind of rap creole. But, you know, just to say that some of the music you will hear, you will listen to some at home, or you would listen some, you know, in a club or in your car, you know, while eating, while in the gym. So there is so many, you know, varieties of song or rhythm, you know, in the rap creole that makes it kind of like not just rap. Like you would say, you know, this is just hip hop. That's why we don't say Haitian hip hop, because it's just any music that literally have a rapper on it. You can be listening to a compa, and then you have a rapper.
1: featuring Kifed avec.
0: Il va considérer comme rap.
1: Black Alex. Yeah, Black Alex font pile featuring, belle featuring, man.
0: Yeah.
1: So, yeah, Western Power for Black Alex.
0: Yeah.
1: It was really talented. So
0: It was. Yeah. All right, let's drop another song real quick, looking. So we'll be back with some funny reality check about the rap creole.
1: Bobby's with me, Black Boy.
0: Oh, Black Boy, Black Boy is my guy, man. He is one of the. He's the not one. The first artist that I shot a video. You know. We met GPP and collab back in the days. We actually shot the very first music for
1: him?
0: Video music for him. Yeah. Okay. That was, you know, his very first video music too, by the way. Yeah, it was debut. Black Boy. All right, listen to this one. Black Boy playing tonight. Babes with Zami in Caribbean Colors. Let's go.
1: All right.

0: All right, Logans. Let's be honest. Rap Curl has levels, you know. Some people just nod their head. You know, when you're in the club, you're like, you know. And some people just repeat every word, you know. That'll be me. You know, I'll be repeating every word. I'm more like a singer than a dancer, you know. And some people pretend they understand everything. But they don't understand nothing.
1: Which one are you?
0: Me, I already said it. I'm more the type of guy that would sing. You know, I'll be the one. You drop the song, I might not be dancing, but I will be the one singing, you know. Like, I love to be, you know, rapping. Like, you know, get a moon. So when the that song, you say, you know. So that's me, and I'll go wild, you know. But you, which one are you, Lugans?
1: Some people repeat like I will be repeating every word.
0: So you like me?
1: Yeah.
0: Really?
1: Yeah.
0: Drop something. Huh? Drop something. Give me something. Give me some bars.
1: Not come today. On, not today.
0: Wow.
1: Not today.
0: Wow, Lugans.
1: Not today.
0: Speaking of not today, I have this song actually that I've been thinking a lot. Mm-hmm. It's one of the oldest, you know, Gap Curl, just like I said, original rap staff.
1: Oh, ah, toi.
0: Yeah, ah, toi. Ah. And
1: Money, Honey, Mike, Western Power.
0: And this is for me, not like a Rap Curl, you know. In the U.S., it'll be considered like an R&B, mm-hmm. you know, honestly. But I think, you know, like I said, in Haiti, with this kind of go over the umbrella of Rap Creole,
1: yeah.
0: you know. And original rap staff, that's why they only had rap.
1: So, but Lemon, you're not going to be a pioneer.
0: It's definitely a song that is, it's like it literally means to you, you know, for you.
1: Yeah.
0: And more like to you. And this is a song dedicated to, you know, a girlfriend or a lover.
1: Mm-hmm.
0: And it has some French part in French. It's actually, so it's not a rap per se, but somehow it's a rap cool. But it's a really sweet, loving type of rap that you would enjoy listening or sending to your partner, even dancing, honestly, with your partner. Enjoy this one. A toi, ORS. Let's go.

0: Brad Against. We going over Up Curl today. And I see a lot of people, you know, saying, oh, man, you guys are sharing a lot of things, you know.
1: Yeah.
0: We're doing our best here. And this is how we do it in Caribbean
1: Colors.
0: We're doing, not trying. We're doing a lot of things here. And that's how we do it every Thursday from 10 to midnight. So make sure that you stay tuned with us as we go over all the genres, all the rhythms, all the different type of songs in the Caribbean.
1: Mm-hmm.
0: And today, we're doing Rap Curl.
1: Yeah, Rap Curl. You know,
0: next time, it's going to be another...
1: I'm saying it to Timmy C.P.T. Bad Petros.
0: Oh. Did you know, we're going to say Bad Petros, we're going to say Del Mafia.
1: Del Mafia! That's all, man.
0: That's Doug G. Meto Deo.
1: Shout out to Doug G.
0: No, for sure. Like,
1: Timmy C.P.T. Bad Petros.
0: Like, Holy Kins.
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1: So, basi, next time nou ka gon interview avèl misi.
0: Bon, magay. I wanna go over this. Who is your favorite rap crew artist, Lukens?
1: Amway.
0: I don't know this one.
1: Gampil, man. Gampil.
0: Oh, I didn't get spared.
1: Gampil.
0: Why are you scared, brother?
1: I'm not scared.
0: That was just a simple question.
1: I'm going to ask you about 5 people who are going to be. For example, I'm going to be. Mes amis, regardez qui j'aime bien nos artistes là.
0: I see the one we parle. Déjà vous.
1: Déjà vous.
0: Yeah.
1: Déjà vous. Fantôme, Jibobi.
0: Jibobi, ok.
1: Jibobi. 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Oh là là.
0: Ah, on va changer, je ne sais pas. On va oublier tout.
1: Oublier. Wow. So, on croit. Mi c'était dans groupe Don Katoa.
0: Eh ben.
1: Yeah,
0: n'a songé pendant l'émission.
1: Pendant l'émission, on a changé.
0: You know, you listening right now, just let us know who is your favorite rap creole artist. And what song hits you the most too, you know, let us know.
1: Mm-hmm.
0: And speaking of a song that hits you the most, make sure that you always go on Facebook and Instagram to go vote out your artist. To request your song, you know, so that way we know that which song is getting, you know, more popularity online, and that way too we can actually share your song here in our show. So make sure that you do that. Let's go with the next song, and then after that we'll go over some clash, you know, some sound clash. Let's go with the song Logan's. What we have?
1: Oh, right now.
0: Can you give me a Steve J. Bryan right here?
1: What you have? Steve J. Bryan, Steve.
0: Steve J. Bryan.
1: Game of Arts featuring Niska.
0: Oh, that's a good one.
1: Oh, okay, Easy One.
0: And that's in English.
1: Easy One.
0: Oh, Negwap Sonja, Easy One. Mui.
1: Yeah, Easy Power. Easy One. Ah, c'est
0: un yeah.
1: Bon, les c'est son qui écrit bien, son ben vibe, mais c'était différent, man.
0: Oh, regardez, Lickens, the artist, he has a.
1: Yeah.
0: I see you, brother.
1: Yeah, Monsieur rap français, anglais, créole, il pas venu pour ça. C'était à une époque, Monsieur c'était vraiment dominant.
0: Got it. Awesome. Well, this is Steve J. Bryan and Game of Hearts featuring Niska. Nowadays, there is more Niska. It's Canis. Her name is Canis now.
1: Mm-hmm.
0: And enjoy this one, ladies and gentlemen. It's a good, very good song. It's actually in English, you know. It's like a type of conversation, you know, like they having. It's a dialogue.
1: Dialogue, storytelling.
0: You know, yeah, storytelling type. Mm-hmm. You know, enjoy this one. It's amazing. It's nice. And it's funny too, by the way. So, yeah.
1: Strong mindset.
0: Go.
2: Yo, you see my phone or something?
3: What the fuck?
2: Yo, what you doing with my phone?
3: What the fuck is this?
2: Yo, what's up? You deaf or something?

0: to check your phone. Same times.
1: Arlequins, let's go over the sound clash real quick. What she have? What you have? Rap Creole fait ça qui est aujourd'hui là?
2: Les amis, American Hip Hop.
1: Rap Creole in American Hip Hop?
2: Yeah.
1: All right. Your turn. Go ahead.
2: No, that's too much for me.
1: Arlequins, you got this. Well, yeah. You got this. What would you say, you know, Rap Creole versus American Hip Hop? I mean, American hip hop is definitely bigger than rap Creole, you know. Let's be honest, rap Creole is not even a thing, you know. That's not a fair comparison.
2: Yeah.
1: I would prefer to have some I don't know, rap Creole versus compa. Even reggaeton is bigger than rap Creole.
2: Yeah.
1: You know? Don't get it twisted. Because rap Creole is so focused in the Creole, and you know, it's really like a small portion of people. Like, we're talking about maybe 10 million people that listen to rap Creole.
2: Yeah.
1: You know, so
2: mostly in Haiti.
1: Yeah, mostly in Haiti, you know. And if it's 10, it might be 6 million people that listen to rap Creole, honestly.
2: I know right now it's a little bit, not crossover, but, you know, with the social media and, you know, other people might be listening to rap Creole.
1: I mean, rap Creole, it's what it is right now. And it's been mixed with a lot of Afro beats too. They mix in a lot of rap Creole with Afro beats, moving by a lot of vibe.
2: And what we noticed too, so until rapper to Antijean switch na compa.
1: So people have been doing compa. No, that's right. Yeah, no, definitely. I feel like depending on your origin, like some people might say, okay, rap Creole la, tika speed du, pi bagay. I don't know. I feel like the American hip hop, you have so many, it's a global influence, so many vibe,
2: huge.
1: Yes. Yeah, comparison ça. Maybe one day we'll do the compa versus rap Creole.
2: Yeah, maybe.
1: That makes more sense. All right, let's just drop another one, Lookins. And then we go with the slang.
2: Franco Love.
1: Franco Love, okay.
2: Fereo, Negam featuring Franco Love.
1: Okay.
2: Negan Grand featuring Phantom.
1: Yeah.
2: Papa Rapla.
1: Yeah. Let's go with this one.
2: We claim?
1: I don't know. Papa Rapla.
2: Phantom.
1: Papa Rapla keep changing every.
2: He claim himself Papa Rap.
1: I don't know. We gotta ask Phantom.
2: Shout out to Phantom. you know, rapper prefer him.
1: All right, boy, guy.
2: Yeah.
1: Fuck Love featuring Phantom.
2: Yeah.
1: Let's go.
3: Yo, PDG Bob, si au bout d'un clé, c'est quoi, on est? Et n'est quoi pas aussi, y'a comme ça? J'ai payé Orlando.
4: Bozex.
3: Allez!

0: All right, Lincoln, stitch me the slang real quick. I want to hear the slang of the rap criolla, if there is any.
1: Yeah.
0: I want to learn some street criolla.
1: Criolla.
0: You know?
1: Yeah.
0: I feel like Wetson will be a good one on this
1: one.
0: Yeah,
1: good. Yeah.
0: Big up to Wetson on this
1: he's
0: one.
1: He's really good at it. Yeah, he's really good at it.
0: All right, let's drop it. What do you have?
1: So, Lavidzi.
0: Lavidzi, like life is hard.
1: Mm-hmm.
0: All right.
1: Mablite.
0: Mablite. Okay, that's okay. I know that's
1: I'm fighting, strange. Struggling.
0: Yeah. I got one. Mlambrien.
1: Mlambrien.
0: That's Mablite.
1: I'm on the spot. Oh, yeah. The hot spot or something like that.
0: Yeah, I'm in the zone.
1: I'm in the zone. I'm in the spot.
0: Mlambrien.
1: Pas by vague. Don't give up.
0: I got another one. Mabdequat.
1: Wabdequat.
0: As I would say.
1: I don't know.
0: What does that mean? Wabdequat.
1: Dequat. And you downsizing or you...
0: Wabdequat. It's like, you know, you're trying to disappear or you're trying to get it low.
1: Low.
0: Or you're trying to stay under the radar.
1: Like keep it low profile.
0: Yes. I don't know.
1: Kembela.
0: Okay.
1: Kembela.
0: Yeah.
1: Nula.
0: Speaking of Kembela, that kind of reminds me of Chimbi Femme Pamoli.
1: Chimbi Femme Pamoli, Sahel.
0: Yes, Sahel.
1: Yeah. Fish wrong. Yes. Nula, we here.
0: That's right.
1: So, si ki lop moun ki kone an pil slang, ou bien mou kriol ki yo kon dit akou Wetson kapte de show a. Wetson pa bliye, share avec nous, frem.
0: That's right.
1: Nous
0: avons
1: sur Facebook là et sur Messenger.
0: Appel Bridgen, Captain. Appel Bridgen,
1: Captain. Yeah, Bridgen. T'as goûté pas de l'aimant, c'est une nana qui dégage Bill Sling tout.
0: Yeah.
1: So, t'as pas de l'aimant, c'est après des shows. 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
0: Yeah, bah c'est ça. Bah c'est ça. Speaking of songs and new artists, we actually have the king, the king and the king of the street. It's King Street. That's his name. That's his name. King Street.
1: New guy.
0: And Durkheim, you know, Magic Touch. They have this song.
1: Magic Touch.
0: Yeah, they have this song called Ekunyea.
1: Yeah.
0: That's a really good one. Ekunyea.
1: New generation.
0: Yeah, it's a viral hit on TikTok, on online, everywhere. So King Street with his deep voice. Enjoy this one, ladies and gentlemen. You love it.

0: right, now it's time to tell me, Lukens, you know, you're listening to Rap Creole, the lyrics get deep, real and emotional.
1: Mm-hmm.
0: What do you usually do? Do you start crying, you just vibe, you think deeply, or you feel like the Rap Creole is too hard for you? It's like you feel like you're personally getting attacked. You know, some people, when they listen to Rap Creole, they feel like it's too hard, you know. Do you play Rap Creole or at home?
1: A lot? Then, yeah.
0: Back really? Then. Oh, back then?
1: Yeah, back then.
0: Not
1: back
0: nowadays.
1: Then with the original Rap Staff and Kim Parsi.
0: Okay.
1: And Barricade Crew and Work Fam Lame.
0: So when you listen to Rap Creole, do you just vibe with the Rap Creole?
1: Or vibe.
0: Or you just stay in your vibing, corner, you just
1: vibing.
0: Thinking?
1: T'es gagné en émission qui t'est rapproché avec Robinson.
0: Yeah.
1: Et t'es content de la carrière, même avec des petits cousins.
0: Oh.
1: Même avec cousins, yo.
0: L'équipe de Ségou, rap,
1: Steve avec Jeff, Ralph, t'es content de rapprocher. Bon, surtout Steve avec Jeff. Shout out to Negro, c'est Jimo, yo. Negro, t'es content de rapprocher. 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
0: Ok.
1: T'es gagné beef at Barricade Crew avec quoi femme qui t'est. On va en pile,
0: yeah,
1: le moment ça,
0: for sure.
1: De quand de rap en pile là, quand là.
0: Ok. Devait
1: influencer, devait influencer.
0: I see you, brother.
1: Yes, I.
0: No, for real, like, even, I don't know if you knew or if you felt it that way, but listening to Rap Creole, especially in Haiti back in the days, it was really hard to play Rap Creole in front of your parents or even singing Rap Creole, Boko Pango. I don't know, even during Kim Parsi time,
1: I don't think like for Barricade Crew and
0: yeah. It depends on the

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2: That you're listening like Rap Creole or something like that, but they don't mm-hmm. want you to play that kind of DJ.
1: Not at all. Not at all. Mm-hmm. All right, let's go over this one real quick and over another song, and we'll be back soon with some more story about the Rap Creole. Let's go.
2: Rap Creole.
1: And this time, you know, let's just drop this one right here, Lookins. A Wendy song, you know.
2: Mes amis, Wendy.
1: Nous va parler de Wendy.
2: Mes amis, Traka. Eh, fanatique Traka. On a gagné Daniel. Daniel.
1: Ninja. Yo.
2: Yeah, Ninja. On a gagné Daniel Villemont, qui est un fanatique. Shout out to Daniel.
1: Ok.
2: Il est un gros fanatique Wendy, oui. 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
2: 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Moi-même. Ouais,
1: all right, let's go with this
2: Wendy,
1: one.
2: Wendy Tracatello featuring Wendy.
1: Yes, RDV, Rendezvous.
2: Yeah, Rendezvous.
1: All right, enjoy this one. Rendezvous by Tello and Wendy Traca. Let's go.

0: We're going over some funny story. This one is really short. One guy said, I don't listen to lyrics, I just like the beat. And then someone translated the song for him. He said, wait, this is deep. That's rap Creole.
1: That's rap Creole.
0: Yeah. So, meaning like, I feel like it's for every rap, honestly. Like, the lyrics are always deep, you know, and, and you can feel the work, you know, in the beats by, you know, using so many different, you know, expression ways of, you know, expressing that these words. These lyricists, they are really good, you know. I get, we got to give them that. Really good at this.
1: Yeah, they're really good at this.
0: Yeah. You don't just happen to become a rapper by just saying a bunch of words.
1: No.
0: You have to align these words. Make sure
1: how
0: that...
1: How to outline in your story.
0: Yes, sir.
1: Mm-hmm.
0: Let's just drop another song real quick, Logan, so we'll be back with the most popular names. And we go over the top five... most requested song or voted song.
1: Yeah, Master G.
0: Master G is definitely our... Master G is the pioneer. Remember that, ladies and gentlemen. So you're about to listen the very one of the very first Haitian rappers, Master G. And that song is called Mamzelle, right?
1: Mamzelle.
0: Let's go.
1: That was a hit.
0: It was a hit. Yeah. Let's go.

Hey, hey.

0: top five music from our fan. You know, this is definitely a segment dedicated to you, listeners, mm-hmm. That voted all this music and artists. You can do the same, too, by going to Facebook and Instagram and make sure that you vote, you know, and or you comment or you send your favorite music to us. Yeah. And we will enjoy playing them. Continue doing so. So tonight we're going with our very fifth one is the T. Joseni featuring Baki Popile.
1: Baki Popile!
0: Yes. And this one is called Koupa.
1: This Academicis.
0: This Academicis tour.
1: Yeah, yeah. Last weekend. Mm-hmm. Yeah.
0: And Baki Popile, T. Joseni, Koupa. Playing tonight in Caribbean Colors. Let's go.

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1: And now we're going with the fourth one, and this time is the Isola. Isola Kitim Pali. That's a
2: go gangster, you know,
1: yes, Isola.
2: Isola.
1: From Barricad Cool, that's Barricad for sure. Cool,
2: yeah.
1: Yeah. Isola artist, you can so probably
2: Isola pas tellement.
1: And Isola ak Phantom, guess if you artist.
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2: On va me répondre.
1: 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OK, got it.
2: Sous fond, on va être transfert, Kounia, là.
1: 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Faut répondre, brother.
2: Faut le téléphone, on fait ting.
1: All right, I got it. All right, so you don't want to say. OK, c'est bon. He's on a plane tonight.
2: Kitem Pale.
1: Enjoy this one, ladies and gentlemen.
2: Strong voice, let me speak my truth.
1: All right, go.

0: And the third song, voted most voted song from our fan, Lukens, which one we have?
1: That's K-U-M-C Negito.
0: Ba ka go ba ka go sa mix a ile no eh mix a ba ile cosa but I see I think this one is ba songe titre no but yeah ba ka go but swear get this kim so in the ghetto
1: ba ça son ligne na musique là
0: yeah that's where I'm saying ghetto but they can back in evil yeah I see La femme so j'ai les Akon actually they so see music sa qui really don't matter right
1: don't matter
0: yeah it be tout monde the nobody they're gonna name music nobody
1: wanna see us again
0: but the real name was actually don't matter but I say they're gonna name nobody
1: wanna
0: But this song is actually called C'est qu'on s'allie.
1: Oh, c'est qu'on s'allie.
0: Yeah, c'est qu'on s'allie. 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That's a very good one.

0: the second most voted song from our fan. 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
1: Rock Femme, baby. Jui La Vue.
0: Jui La Vue, yeah. That's a classic. I feel wide.
1: Okay, not de ben sa, okay, so be in me.
0: Yes, Ben, you
1: have to.
0: Jui La Vue avec vos femmes.
1: Jui La Vue avec vos femmes. No, bay kad kou. Même get $2 million, vous. On allez.
0: $2 million, yeah. Bay kad avec vos femmes.
1: Yeah, work fam.
0: I feel like when it's a fanatic bike.
1: But I don't feel like. No. Yes, now you are. Parler l'argent qui est en là.
0: Barricade.
1: Just send my friend.
0: Barricade. Like, what's it? I've been back where? No, for real, like, let me get an explication. I feel like Barricade and Omon Wok Fam get up by Valide. But Barricade was the most popular band. You know, it's a good one with Kim Passi avec OS. Kim Passi de Pi Populaire, they get plus full de elle. Yeah. Que OAS.
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0: 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Fire. 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
0: Pas $2 million, non, papa.
1: Mais attendez, je dis que je suis à toi, Cob.
0: Bah, je suis à toi. 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
1: à toi. 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
0: Jouis la vie, ladies and gentlemen. Work Fam, playing tonight in Caribbean Colors. Let's go.

0: this is our very first, this is our very last song playing tonight in the Caribbean Colors Rap Creole Edition. And this time is
1: number one.
0: One of the number one most voted is Mais Comment Nouiller, Méchanceté featuring ASAP Fresh, Tikao, The Plug, Colonel. Bon, if I knew I voted by me, Idel Maché.
1: si nous voulons voter pour nous, ouais, artistes par nous, yo.
0: Yeah.
1: Dans le premier, so, voter.
0: Voter. All right, ladies and gentlemen, enjoy this one. We'll be back.

0: All right, with that being said, ladies and gentlemen, thank you for listening to Caribbean Colors on WYSO 91.3 Yellow Springs. It was a pleasure to be with you today as we went over some of the good, you know, and the facts of the Rap Creole.
1: Rap Creole.
0: And always with my partner, Lucas Mezius. That's how we do it every Thursday from building, 10 to midnight.
1: Midnight.
0: And it's almost midnight, you know, and that means we're going to go with Friday. Thanks God it's Friday.
1: Yeah, enjoy your Friday. Happy Friday.
0: Enjoy your weekend.
1: Everyone. Enjoy your weekend and stay safe.
0: Stay safe. All right.
1: Until next time.
0: Until next time. The next time we're going actually with the Zouk.
1: Zouk la sesel mezikanu.
0: Sesel mezikamanu ni.
1: Sesel mezikamanu ni.
0: Kosa. Kosa. Yes, it's going to be Zouk the next time, so stay tuned with us as we discover all the genres in the Caribbean, ladies and gentlemen. So hopefully you had you learned a lot from us today, from the Rap Creole, and that's how we're going to keep doing it for many, many, many more to come, many more genres. Many we have Zouk, merengue, shata, racim, mumbaton, reggaeton, so many genres in the Caribbean.
1: Yeah, rah, bouillon.
0: Yes. All right.
1: Afrobeat.
0: With that being said, ladies and gentlemen, you have a nice night. Enjoy it. It was a pleasure. And stay tuned. Stay connected with WYSO.org. You know, down on the app. And of course, you could go to NovaPhonique.fm to listen to our show too. All right. Yeah. Stay tuned. Stay beautiful. We'll see you next.

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1: Staying kind of back and forth that they have there. There's really kind of getting into some of that nitty gritty, but again, without answers, just trying to kind of put it all out there. But I think what's really interesting actually is what's underneath that conversation is a personal relationship about, you know, that this is a conversation between my character Shah and his ex Yasmin, played by the amazing Ritu Arya from Umbrella Academy and Polite Society. And really what's going on there, underneath the kind of socio-political think piece jousting, is two ex-lovers who are trying to jab at each other and push and pull and look for validation and get one up on each other because they're hurt, because they both feel like the other has left them behind in some way. And what was really important to me more than anything is that this show didn't exist in a conceptual space. It's about characters. It's about relationships. You know, everyone has the one that got away. And I was like, well, what if Shah and the one that got away have their whole entire episode together?
2: Yeah, it sort of flips the series for one episode to be kind of a romantic comedy.
1: Yeah, we try and flip the series the whole time. And, you know, there's a spy thriller episode, there's a romantic comedy, there's a kind of surreal episode. There's one that's almost like the Bond gala. You know, like, well, James Bond turns up at the kind of, you know, black tie event and hijinks ensues. You know, we've got that. We've got all these different flavors, and we've got an Eid episode as well. You know, I felt like we've got Christmas episodes, Thanksgiving episodes. I want to have an Eid episode. And so we're very deliberately trying to layer in and thread multiple different genres, because honestly, I feel like my life takes place in different genres. I feel like right now I'm here, you know, lucky me, you know, pretending to be all clever, talking to you guys on Fresh Air, and I'm going to walk outside and slip on a banana peel and like fall flat on my face, and suddenly I'm in a slapstick, you know? And it's like, we wanted to have that multiplicity, that tonal whiplash, because honestly, that's just what I enjoy. And I felt like if I can make something that's a full meal, that is a romance and a spy thriller and a family drama and, but overall, a comedy, then I could also just solve a very personal problem, which is me and my wife squabbling over what we're going to watch. You know, let's get in there and try and do it all.
2: 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He's been nominated for an Emmy for his starring role in the Prime Video series Bait. We'll continue our conversation after a short break. This is Fresh Air.
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2: This is Fresh Air. Today we're listening back to my interview with Emmy and Oscar winner Riz Ahmed. He's been nominated for an Emmy for his work on the limited series Bait. I marvel at the multi-nature of this series. As I'm watching it, I'm just thinking, how did he pitch this, you know? How does one pitch something like this and get it greenlit? Because it's so well done, but it also can't really be explained in one line, you know?
1: Oh, thank you. That means the world to me. You know, it's interesting you say it can't be explained in one line, because throughout the whole process, we struggled with that, right? And then when we got to the very end of the process, we actually found a way of summing up the whole show in one word. And that word is bait.
2: What does that mean?
1: I want to unpack it for a minute, right? So bait is a British slang word, which means being blatant and in your face and attention seeking. There we go. That's what my character is doing for much of the series. Bait is an online term about trolling or provoking people online. That's a big part of our show as well, that element. Bait in Urdu means your loyalty or your allegiance. And that is something that Shah is contending with. It's home versus ambition, east versus west. Bait in Arabic and Hebrew means home. And so much of this show is a love letter to home, and it's about family and how far do you travel from home in order to please home or help home.

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0: been 6 months since the war with Iran. The war is still going on, and many people of that country are feeling scared and abandoned. We'll have more coming from the ground in Iran in about 15 minutes here on WISO. 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Details and prize information at DaytonDucks.com. Looking at traffic, an accident on the on-ramp from State Route 48 to eastbound 70. Also still getting reports of an accident near the Eaton area on I-70 at the U.S. 127 exit. That's exit number 10 right now. Otherwise, traffic is quiet this morning. A little bit of fog possible this morning, though. Temperatures right now in the mid-60s. We'll have a day much like yesterday with sunny skies, maybe some afternoon clouds, a high in the low to mid-80s. Highs in the mid-80s on Saturday with more sun expected. Highs near 90 on Sunday and in the 90s for the first part of next week. 720.
1: I'm just a sweet. On the next Fresh Air, we remember Tim Curry, best known for playing Dr. Frankenfurter, the so-called sweet transvestite from transsexual Transylvania, in the cult film classic The Rocky Horror Picture Show. He also starred as King Arthur in the Monty Python Broadway musical Spamalot. Curry died Tuesday at the age of 80. 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
3: 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And from the estate of Joan B. Kroc, whose bequest serves as an enduring investment in the future of public radio and seeks to help NPR produce programming that meets the highest standards of public service in journalism and cultural expression.
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5: And me, Martinez. 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
6: Now, here's a little story I got to tell about three bad brothers you know so well. It started way back in history with that rap
7: CA
6: and me.
7: Mike D.
5: That is the high-pitched, nasally voice of Mike Diamond, better known as Mike D, one-third of the genre-bending group, the Beastie Boys.
8: You gotta fight!
5: Now you can let that voice warm back inside your brain with Mike D's new album titled Thank You. It's the first new music from any member of the Beastie Boys in 15 years, and he sat down with me at NPR's studio in Culver City to talk about it. So, Mike, let's start with the name of the album, Thank You. Let's hear a bit of that title track.

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1: Son and grandfather came to StoryCorps to remember him.
2: Your dad was 10 when he started working with me. When he get off school, he would want to come and get on a truck. And I said, no, you got to do your homework. But whatever he see me doing, he tried to do. We had competition, and he always said, I can do this faster than you.
3: How would you describe my dad?
2: Everywhere we went, we traveled together. Everyone loved him. Customers could come up to the truck, unruly, angry, but he gave them a friendly smile, and before you knew it, they were laughing and joking with each other. And those memories I would cherish the rest of my life.
3: After my dad's death, what was it like going back to the food truck?
2: It took me quite a while. It's the emptiness. It beat me down really tremendous. And customers, some still come looking for him, and then I'd have to tell him he's gone, you know. But I wanted to do it for his sake. I wanted to carry on for him because he loved it. And, you know, I wanted to make sure you had a happy life, that your father would have provided for you. I'll never forget the day. You were probably about 9 years old that you came in the truck and you start to cut your onions.
3: I was excited. My friends would ask me, man, what you doing on the weekend? I'm going with my granddad.
2: And I learned by watching you, somebody hungry, said they haven't had any food, you're going to take care of them. Even if you had to come out your pocket, you're going to take care of them. I'm 73 years old and just finished cancer treatment. I know Father Time is not on my side. So, if anyone is to carry my legend on, it's got to be you.
3: Yes, sir. I'm carrying on the legacy of you and my dad. A lot of people have told me that I look just like him, and it's like he's living through me, you know?
2: Yes, and we got the same bond. How you look out for me and I look out for you, and I do appreciate you, sir.
3: I know you still miss your son, and we both are going through the days of living without him. And it gets no better than having us there for each other.
1: Travis Holmes III with his grandfather, Travis Holmes Sr. Their interview is archived at the Library of Congress.
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5: 12 years ago, President Obama shook the conscience of a nation. 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
7: 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That story coming up. 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
8: Live from NPR News in Washington, I'm Dave Mattingly. Authorities in Nepal say at least 538 people are confirmed dead following Wednesday's glacier collapse that triggered mudslides and flash flooding along the border with Tibet. Dozens of Americans are among the missing. The Prime Minister of Qatar was in Iran yesterday to try to restart mediated peace talks with the U.S. NPR's Aya Batraoui has more.
9: Father says it's Prime Minister.

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1: The cheesemaker's saying that there was depleted cheese this year because they take a year to mature, remember?
2: So it's the wild high alpine pastures that make a particular flavour. Tell me if I take a knife and a fork to this cheese here, which is a big triangle, that looks like Comté.
1: No.
2: What am I cutting into?
1: You are cutting into the Beaufort Chalet d'Alpage, and it's August 2024. Oh, gosh.
2: I broke the knife, but it's only a wooden knife. Don't worry.
1: It's August 2024.
2: Right. And I'm going to cut you a piece as well, and we can both taste it at the same time.
1: Yeah.
2: You'll be better at describing what it tastes like while I take a bite.
1: First, you give it a little sniff, like fine wine, because it will have this wonderful sense of cheese, but fruit.
2: Strong smell.
1: Strong, fruity smell to it. What's so lovely about it, it's got this sweet fruitiness to it. It's got layers of flavour.
2: People describe it as nutty, is that right?
1: It's nutty, yes, as well. But it's fruity, and you can taste sort of the pasture in it, the greenness of it.
2: So, say the French government relaxes the rules and brings in, I don't know, hay from Normandy to feed the hungry cows.
1: That's not going to happen.
2: No.
1: What will happen is that they will start producing extra feed for them on the farm. The relaxed rule is that they are going to give them this extra feed of hay because the pasture isn't there.
2: And will you be carefully watching for a change in next year's delivery of cheeses?
1: Absolutely.
2: It sounds like it's a very slight relaxation of this appellation d'origine protégée, which it's not going to threaten the authenticity of the product.
1: Well, it is in a way, because the recipe is going to be changed.
2: Right.
1: It's not going to be solely on an alpine pasture that's untouched.
2: Would you say that climate change was becoming a threat to French cheese as we know it?
1: It's becoming a threat to everything that has a tradition and a season and a way of being made. Yes, of course it is.
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5: 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Look for a nice day today, much like yesterday, warm, a high low to mid-80s, with sunshine, afternoon clouds, a warm and dry weekend coming up.
3: Coming up on NewsHour in the next 30 minutes, Norwegians are mourning the death of King Harald, who's died at the age of 89. He's succeeded by his son Hakon. We'll speak to someone who's met him. Also, the genius and the tragedy of the computer scientist Alan Turing, set to music now by the Pet Shop Boys. And a US jury still deliberating in the case of a mother who killed her three children. We'll be hearing from Massachusetts. All that's coming up after the news.
6: BBC News with Danielle Yawowiecka. China has offered to send aid to Nepal to help survivors of the huge floods and mudslides on the border with Tibet. President Xi Jinping held an emergency meeting to discuss the response to Wednesday's disaster. More than 500 bodies have been recovered, but many people remain missing. The Sudanese government has lifted a two-year curfew and state of emergency in Khartoum. The capital was retaken by the army last year after it was seized by the paramilitary rapid support forces. Serbia's justice minister says the convicted war criminal Ratko Mladic will receive full military and state honours when he's buried. The former Bosnian Serb commander died in The Hague on Thursday, where he was serving a life sentence for genocide.

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Faye Webster on After the First Kiss, and Cincinnati's Mara Weaver before that with Prince. Good morning. Happy Friday. 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I'm your host, Evan Miller. Thanks for being here. Got lots of music headed your way, including this one from Jonah Yano, a recent single out last year, I believe. McGee floating around uncredited in the background on this one called Home Run 2021.

0: Unknown Mortal Orchestra there. That's The Garden. Jonah Yano before that on Home Run 2021. It's Midday Music here on WISO and Novaphonic.fm. 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
0: Well, some new stuff later in today's show. Meanwhile, let's go back a number of years. 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

New music from Michael Now, the title track to an album on the way this year called Pop Fly. A new one from Way Dynamic before that, whose album from last year, Massive Shoe, getting reissued later this year, courtesy of the Jag Jaguar label. He'll be making his debut North American tour this fall as well, alongside that album's reissue. That one officially back there, a bonus track for the new reissue of that record. Steely Dan back there with an old favorite, Dirty Work. Let's hear now from the Cleveland band Knapsack. You might have read about this song in yesterday's edition, the latest edition of our biweekly music newsletter, The Countdown, which if you're not subscribed to that, you can always hop on board over at novaphonic.fm. Maybe you caught this band at the Nelsonville Music Festival earlier this summer, too. They played two sets there. Great band from Cleveland. Here's the latest. It's Knapsack with If I Could Write here on Midday Music.

0: California. That's the band Pardoner with a new one called Twisted. Cleveland's Knapsack before that with their latest single called If I Could Write from an album due later this year in the fall. 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
1: I'm Peter Sagal, and I'm getting more and more excited to make our debut at the beautiful Rose Music Center on September 3rd. 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
0: Let's hear one now from the band Dive, who have an album due later this year called Zerp, produced by a fascinating pop producer, A.G. Cook. He's probably most known for working with the likes of Charlie XCX and many of her contemporaries. Taking on a shoegaze record is an interesting turn, but I think it's going to work out quite well from the sounds of this new single. Here's Dive with The Fountain here on Midday Music.

Computer Wife from an album due later this year, Born From a Wish, that was Forever. Star Cleaner Reunion before that from their upcoming debut called Umbrella. That was a new one called Lay on Plastic Moment. Dive returning this year with one called Zerp! Exclamation point included. That one called The Fountain starting that set back there. Here's new music now from the Hayley Williams side project Power Snatch from their new EP2 out now. This is New Legs.

0: This is Sade, believe it or not, a cool B-side I discovered the other day. Find all kinds of fun stuff on the internet. From the single of Nothing Can Come Between Us, this one called Make Some Room. Sort of like a squelchy, like acid house kind of thing going on, sort of. Power Snatch, before that, from their new EP2, you heard New Legs. It's Midday Music here on 91.3 WISO Yellow Springs and WISO HD2 Novaphonic.fm. 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I'm your host, Evan Miller. More music coming up after NPR News headlines and your WISO Midday Newscast with Morning Edition's Mike Fraser. Stay right here with us, if you please. It's 12:01.
1: Live from NPR News, I'm Lakshmi Singh. Federal Reserve Chair Kevin Warsh says inflation's too high, still above the central bank's 2% target. But in a highly anticipated speech in Jackson Hole, Wyoming today, Warsh did not give a clear indication of what the Fed's next steps might be. Here's NPR's Scott Horsley.
2: He reiterated his concern that too much telegraphing about interest rates by the Fed can tie the central bank's hands and also distort market signals. That's why he's really allergic to saying a whole lot about what the central bank might do in the future. Some players have said, look, don't tell us where interest rates are going next month or the next 6 months, but give us a general idea of how you might react to this or that economic indicator.
1: That's NPR's Scott Horsley reporting. President Trump has signed an executive order renaming Lake Ontario to Lake America. NPR's Liz Baker reports that in Rochester, New York, beachgoers greeted the news with derision and defiance.
3: It's a windy day, so only a few people are out on the sandy beach of Lake America.
4: That's not what it's called. It's called Lake Ontario.
3: From the boardwalk, D-Love and Sky House look north to the Canadian side of the lake and the Canadian side of the trade war.
5: I think Trump is just pissed off with him and trying to be funny.
3: Political science major Abby Opal says she wanted to laugh at first, but
6: it symbolizes how our relationship with Canada is going down the drain and for no reason.
3: It won't really make a difference, says Michael Alacqua, just like Trump's renaming of another body of water.
7: People are always going to call it the Gulf of Mexico. People are always going to call it Lake Ontario.
3: After all, the order only applies to the federal government. Liz Baker, NPR News, Lake Ontario Beach, New York.
1: Nepal and Tibet are now trying to account for as many as 2,500 people. Many residents and foreign tourists have not been seen since a torrent of water and mud tore through villages this week. Some areas remain inaccessible to emergency assistance, and others the waters receded and more bodies are being found. The death toll has risen to 538. NPR's Dia Hadid reports the State Department says 90 Americans are affected.
8: Many of the missing Americans appear to be Hindu pilgrims, like 28-year-old Ariadna Riley's in-laws. Riley says Neelam Kumari Sharma and Ramesh Sharma were on a pilgrimage to circle Mount Kailash, a mountain revered by Hindus.
9: They were really excited to be able to participate in, for them, an incredible event.
8: But they lost contact when the floods took place.
9: We have been tirelessly looking for them. That's just been the most torturous part that anyone can imagine, is not knowing where your family is and having to wait to hear if they're dead or not. It's one of the devastating things that this family is going through right now.
8: So far, the State Department says it's deployed $500,000 to rescue efforts. Dia Hadid, NPR News.
1: It's NPR.
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0: You're listening to 91.3 WISO. Good afternoon. I'm Mike Fraser with your midday news update. Stricter eligibility rules and billions of dollars in cuts to SNAP and Medicaid benefits will hit participants of these programs over the coming months. That's what prompted Dayton City commissioners to take a stance on how the changes will unfold in the Gem City. WISO's Adriana Martinez Smiley has details.
11: Dayton City Commissioners approved a resolution on August 19th to urge legislators to protect food access and health care. Data from Feeding America finds 87,000 people in Montgomery County are food insecure, including 1 in 4 children. Commissioner Matt Joseph introduced the resolution. He says he wishes they could do more.
12: This is going to make poor people poorer. It's going to make hungry kids hungrier. Just the worst things you can imagine in healthcare and food assistance. That's what these cuts are going to bring.
11: Joseph says they hope this resolution will raise awareness of the impending changes. The resolution also says it's encouraging social service agencies and public health institutions to support benefits navigation and access to services. For WYSO News, I'm Adriana Martinez-Smiley.
13: An ad attacking Democratic former U.S. Senator Sherrod Brown for his immigration record that aired earlier this summer included footage of a deadly highway crash. That Delaware County incident killed Lene and Luke Sapowski and their one-year-old son. But nobody with Republican Senator John Husted's team or the National Republican Senatorial Committee asked their relatives about the ad before airing it. State House correspondent Sarah Donaldson reports.
14: We, of course, would have refused, which, you know, they probably knew.
15: Jesse Mallon, Linnea Sapowski's brother, lives in Buffalo. So he says he was unaware of the ad until a photographer who had taken the Sapowski family portraits being used without his permission reached out.
14: I think if it were their family members on the screen and the flaming wreckage that contained their remains there on the TV screen for people to see multiple ad breaks per multiple programs on multiple channels, they would be similarly upset.
15: An NRSC spokesperson defended the hit over text, writing, quote, "For 32 years, radical leftist Sherrod Brown backed open border policies that cost Ohioans their lives. It's no longer airing, but it's still on YouTube, with the comments disabled." Sarah Donaldson at the Ohio Public Radio Statehouse News Bureau.
13: Four more tornadoes are confirmed to have touched down during the August 11th storms, including one in southwest Ohio. This brings the total number of tornadoes that day to 14. The National Weather Service says an EF1 tornado touched down at about 3:15 p.m. on August 11th, 6 miles west of Millville in Butler County. It traveled for 11 miles into Hamilton County before lifting near New Baltimore, which is about 3 miles northwest of Cincinnati. The 90-mile-per-hour winds damaged large trees and a few outbuildings. Another EF1 tornado with 90-mile-per-hour winds touched down in Columbus near I-71 and Broad Street a little after 10 o'clock in the morning of August 11th. It traveled for just over a mile before lifting at the Franklin Park Conservatory and Botanical Gardens. One brick apartment building lost the roof and wall structure of the top floor. Other damage in the area was likely caused by straight-line winds. Another tornado was confirmed in the Columbus area near Upper Arlington just after 10 a.m. The EF0 twister traveled just under 3 miles through the northern part of the city before lifting just east of I-71 near Weber Road in the North Linden neighborhood. The storm damaged several buildings and flipped a car on I-71 as seen on an ODOT camera. Two people were injured during that storm. The fourth confirmed tornado was a weak EF0 with 80-mile-per-hour winds in the vicinity of Plain City in Madison County. Damage was confined to crops. Ohio is now at 44 confirmed tornadoes so far this year, which is twice the national average. The National Weather Service has been surveying the damage.
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13: And flipped a car on I-71 as seen on an ODOT camera. Two people were injured during that storm. The fourth confirmed tornado was a weak EF0 with 80-mile-per-hour winds in the vicinity of Plain City in Madison County. Damage was confined to crops. Ohio is now at 44 confirmed tornadoes so far this year, which is twice the national average. The National Weather Service has been surveying the damage from the two rounds of storms the morning and afternoon of August 11th. The Storm Prediction Center says the second round of storms was officially classified as a derecho. That's a widespread, long-lived, straight-line windstorm associated with a fast-moving band of severe thunderstorms. Damage from derechos are caused by straight-line winds instead of tornadoes. Some wind gusts near 100 miles per hour were observed in central and eastern Ohio. And heavy rains that fell during August caused flooding in southwest Ohio, but it could have been much worse. The Miami Conservancy District says the Great Miami River watershed received 10 to 15 inches of rain, with most of it falling between August 11th and 20th. At one point, the four dams in its flood protection system stored 5.8 billion gallons of water. That's the largest volume recorded during a high water event this year. By August 22nd, all four dams had stopped storing floodwaters as river levels went down, and then all floodgates reopened on the morning of August 24th. The Miami Conservancy District's flood protection system was built following the Great Flood of 1913 to reduce river flood risk for communities along the Great Miami River and its tributaries. And that's your newscast here on 91.3 WYSO. I'm Mike Fraser.
17: 12 years ago, President Obama shook the conscience of a nation. 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

0: New music from Lorraine from her excellent album out now, Fata Morgana. That's Elmira. Chicago's Sen Morimoto back there. One on the way later this year. Time is on your side. That was Overthinker. And TTNG returning this year with their original vocalist, Stuart Smith, back in the mix as well. You might have read about that track as well in a recent edition of our music newsletter here, The Countdown. That one called Goose Steppin'. Starting off our noon hour here on Midday Music on 91.3 WISO and Novaphonic.fm. I'm your host, Evan Miller. Happy to be here with you. Thanks so much for being here with all of us listening. 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

New music from Chelsea Wolfe off her latest out now called The Dark. That was Humors. Detroit, Michigan's Proto Martyr before that. Feed the Sewer from their upcoming Hotel Usona. The latest from Fontaine's DC starting that set. One called Mary Ann. Off to the Bay Area now to hear from Sour Widows. They've got one on the way this year too called Sigil. Here's one from that called Lucky Star.

0: New music from the New York band MX Lonely, an EP due soon called Perfect House. That was March 16th. Sour Widows before that, I believe, Label Mates over on the Julia's War label. That one called Lucky Star you heard back there. 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
3: In a divided America, one of the few things everyone still seems to agree on is Dolly Parton. But why? 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
0: Let's hear a new one now from Tao as we continue through this noon hour from the upcoming album Show Me. Seems like lots of guests all over this incoming record. Nico Case tags in on this one. 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

new one from Julia Jacklin from her upcoming album, The Gem. That was The Hardest Thing. Another one from The Tubbs before that, their latest or their upcoming album, Hard Life, due next month. That was Now and Then. Starting off the last hour of today's edition of Midday Music right here on WISO and Novaphonic.fm. I'm your host, Evan Miller. Thanks so much for listening. I'm with you here till 2 o'clock. More music then with NPR's World Cafe. Meanwhile, off to Philly to hear from Second Grade. This from their upcoming album called Girls and Boys is Anywhere Girls. It's brand new from Second Grade on Midday Music.

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1: New music from Phoebe Bridgers off her latest called Lost Weekend. That's Bobby. Greg Freeman back there from his upcoming All Set the Bone. You heard Cahokia, second grade from out in Philadelphia, starting that set. Anywhere Girls. New things for you on this Friday on Midday Music. 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And Nowhere Else Festival, a musical gathering Labor Day weekend, September 4th through 6th. 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
1: Let's hear now from Lily Seabird, fellow of Vermonter, with a new album due this year, like Greg Freeman, from Light Spheres on Their Way. An album on the way. Here's Lily Seabird with The Afterglow.

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A new one from Jess Williamson from her record On the Way, A Mile South of Heaven. That's Tracking the Tropics. Jake Xerces Fussell back there with a new one as well called Boney. Lily Seabird starting that set for us on the Afterglow. Here's this now from Squirrel Flowers, a new one out now. Say a prayer to the gods of getting going. Here's Cleveland.

0: Wild Pink from their new one out now, still coming down. That's Simple. Squirrel Flower from a new one out now as well. You heard Cleveland back there. A little bit more time left in today's Midday Music here on WYSO and Novaphonic.fm. 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
0: Let's play a little bit more new stuff, shall we? We still have plenty more to hear, including this new from Kate Bollinger, the title track to an EP due soon from her, Shop Girl.

Support for WYSO comes from our members and Green County Parks and Trails. Presenting an Ohio Goes to the Movies showing of The Wizard of Oz on Saturday, September 5th. The event will feature comments.

0: Roger Salek performing Tunnel Tigers in front of a live World Cafe audience at Windmill Lane Recording Studios in Dublin for our Sense of Place Dublin Sessions. Roger Salek have been my guests today. Thank you so, so much for being here. This was awesome.
1: Not at all. Thank you so much. Thanks for having us.
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0: Before that quick break, you heard Roger Salek for our Sense of Place Dublin series on World Cafe. You got to see the video for that. They're so phenomenal. It is up on our YouTube at youtube.com/worldcafe. And you can find all of our Sense of Place Dublin stuff at worldcafe.org. Here's the band Roger Salek's Paul Banks has changed his mind about Irish traditional music, made him realize it's punk music. It's the Pogues.

0: Anywhere from Rat Boys. Want to say thanks again to Madra Salek for their performance at this hour for our Sense of Place Dublin series. Also thanks to Michael O'Brien and Naomi Moore at Windmill Lane in Dublin, as well as Alessandro De Camillo, who mixed that session, and World Cafe senior producer Kimberly Junod for her work on it too. We produce this show at WXPN at the University of Pennsylvania in Philadelphia. I'm Raina Duras. Thanks for listening to World Cafe from NPR.
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0: This time of year, you might find your first Live from the Archives artist out in her garden. Joan Osborne is big on growing veggies, cucumbers, tomatoes. Sometimes she'll post photos of her flowers and her jarred herbs. I'm Raina Duras. It is World Cafe. This is the part of the show where I head into the World Cafe pantry and bring out some of our preserves. Live recordings done for this show. Here's one we harvested back in 2008 when Joan Osborne came by the cafe to play a track from her debut album, Relish. Also a jarred preserve for a live audience. It's Joan Osborne's Saint Teresa, live for World Cafe.

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1: Recorded by Chuck Prophet. That's Just to See You Smile. That was a live performance for World Cafe. Before that, you heard Joan Osborne with Saint Teresa. That was your Live from the Archives set today. 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
1: 12 years ago, President Obama shook the conscience of a nation. 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
0: Miranda Lambert and Pixies are two artists who might not expect to be listed in the same sentence, let alone to be part of the same song. But that is why Stephen Wilson Jr. is here. He's here to defy your expectations. On World Cafe, I'm Raina Duras. You will hear country star Miranda Lambert singing in this new song. And then you will also hear one of the most recognizable Pixies riffs ever. And you may agree, it all works together in a pretty powerful way. This is new from Stephen Wilson Jr., Hardwired.

0: Bare Trees from Fleetwood Mac. Before that, Johnny Blue Skies, Situation. And that's it for this hour of World Cafe. If you're on Instagram, come and find us at World Cafe. Always love to hear from you. Leave a comment, send a message, whatever you like. Huge shout out to the public radio station you're listening to this on right now and to our team who make it all happen. We produce this show at WXPN at the University of Pennsylvania in Philadelphia. My name is Raina Duras. Thanks for listening to World Cafe from NPR.
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0: Good afternoon. 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
0: A news update from NPR gets underway in 1 minute. Then we'll take a look at the latest regional news. CNBC has named Ohio the 2026 best state for business. We'll hear more about that coming up in about 3 minutes on your NPR station. 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
2: 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I'm Juana Summers.
3: And I'm Adrian Florido. Coming up, a reporter's search for President Obama's infamous tan suit.
4: So I'm not necessarily obsessed. I'm just on the hunt.
2: We speak with reporter Lynn Sweet of the Chicago Sun-Times after the summary of today's news.
5: Live from NPR News in Culver City, California, I'm Dwayne Brown. It's been 6 months since the U.S. invaded Iran and since Iran restricted access to the vital Strait of Hormuz. NPR's Willa Rubin has been tracking gas and diesel prices.
6: Until February 28th this year, about a fifth of the world's oil went through the Strait of Hormuz. But since Iran

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1: Around $2.90. And diesel prices are now 50% higher now than when the war started. A gallon of diesel now costs around $5.60 on average. All these high energy prices are a warning sign to Republicans ahead of the midterms and to Americans as people start thinking about heating their homes this winter and as inflation holds steady around 3.4%. Willa Rubin, NPR News.
2: At least 90 American citizens remain unaccounted for following catastrophic flooding that hit a border area of China and Nepal 2 days ago. The U.S. State Department says 5 Americans have been rescued. Leslie Crespi is with the Aisha Foundation, a nonprofit spiritual group that was leading more than 1,000 hikers on a pilgrimage when the flood struck the border between Tibet and Nepal. She says most are safe, but a group of 80 are still missing.
3: At this point, the Chinese government has organized heavily. They have an army. They have a force of people, a force of equipment. They're there at ground level doing search, rescue, whatever's needed. And all of the travel bans are on at this point. And because of the level of devastation and danger in the area.
2: Many were on a trek to a mountain site sacred for Hindus and Buddhists. This is NPR.
4: Fact-based journalism in service of democracy. This is WYSO. I'm Chris Ritalin for Jerry Kenny. It is 4:32. For weeks, the state has touted CNBC, naming Ohio the 2026 best state for business. State House correspondent Sarah Donaldson reports on the annual ranking and where the Buckeye State still falls short.
5: Ohio's just red hot. It's our time in history.
6: Since mid-August, Governor Mike DeWine and Lieutenant Governor Jim Tressel have been traveling Ohio for what they're calling the Heart of Opportunity Tour. They're hosting regional conversations with business and education leaders at various sites, from Procter & Gamble's manufacturing facilities in Lima to Anduril Industries' Arsenal One facilities outside Columbus. For DeWine, it's also an opportunity to make an appeal to his successor.
5: We have to continue to do all of these things, and so bluntly, one of the reasons we're doing this is because I know it's not a surprise to anybody, there will be a new governor in January.
6: CNBC's methodology analyzes 10 categories to determine its state-by-state ranking each year. Among those, Ohio came in first for its infrastructure and for the cost of doing business in the state. But in education, the state was far more average, coming in 23rd. It lagged even further behind in the workforce category. At 35th of 50, CNBC cited too few skilled workers staying in or moving to Ohio. Allie Smith, a senior project coordinator with the left-leaning think tank Policy Matters Ohio, says the business tax breaks the state has prioritized have contributed to its workforce woes.
7: We're glad that Ohio has strong assets to attract businesses, but being the best state for business is not the same thing as being the best state for workers and families.
6: Smith says that's reflected in cuts to government-funded or assisted services like child care and Medicaid. Among other categories, Ohio came in ninth for its economy and the cost of living. Sarah Donaldson at the Ohio Public Radio Statehouse News Bureau.
4: Sinclair Community College started classes this week with its highest fall term enrollment numbers in more than a decade. This is across all of its campuses in Dayton, Centerville, and Mason, and online. Enrollment is up 3% compared to last year. The current headcount is 20,400 students. Time is 4:35 on this Friday afternoon. I'm Chris Riddle with WYSO. 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
9: 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I'm Juana Summers.
10: And I'm Adrian Florido. The scale of the deadly flooding along the China-Nepal border on Wednesday is still coming into focus. Hundreds of people are dead and thousands are missing, according to authorities on both sides. The numbers are still expected to increase as rescue workers reach the worst-hit

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1: I'm just a sweet. On the next Fresh Air, we remember Tim Curry, best known for playing Dr. Frankenfurter, the so-called sweet transvestite from transsexual Transylvania, in the cult film classic The Rocky Horror Picture Show. He also starred as King Arthur in the Monty Python Broadway musical Spamalot. Curry died Tuesday at the age of 80. 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
3: 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Got a news update coming up in 1 minute. New eligibility rules and billions of dollars in cuts to SNAP and Medicaid are prompting Dayton City Commissioners to respond to the changes. More on that coming up in 3 minutes.
4: It's All Things Considered from NPR News. I'm Adrian Florido.
5: And I'm Juana Summers. Coming up, fewer than 1% of the nation's comic book shops have black owners.
4: Now, some of them are banding together to promote their businesses, along with storylines featuring black superheroes.
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5: First, the news.
7: Live from NPR News in Culver City, California, I'm Dwayne Brown. The AI company Anthropic says it welcomes a federal judge's ruling that the White House acted illegally by blacklisting it earlier this year. The judge said the move amounted to unlawful retaliation, as NPR's John Ruwitch reports.
8: The ruling stems from a festering dispute between Anthropic and the Pentagon. The two sides disagreed earlier this year over how the military could use Anthropic's AI. And in February, Defense Secretary Pete Hegseth designated Anthropic a national security supply chain risk. That label's been used in the past for institutions affiliated with foreign adversaries like China, Iran, North Korea, and Russia. Anthropic sued the Pentagon in March. The ruling in its favor issued Thursday says the government illegally blacklisted Anthropic, trying to make an example out of them because they were critical of the administration's views. In a statement, Anthropic says it's focused on working productively with the government to harness AI for national security. John Ruwitch, NPR News.
7: A closely watched speech today from the Federal Reserve.

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2: One thing Kevin Warsh has made clear is that he does not believe that he should give investors and the general public too much information about what he thinks the future path of interest rates is. He's afraid that that will sort of paint the Fed in a corner if the market expects one thing, but then is later surprised by economic data that should inspire to do the opposite of what it had said they wanted to do.
1: Michael Regan with Bloomberg. Investors now think the Fed is likely to raise interest rates as early as next month. 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
3: 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I'm Chris Riddleman for Jerry Kenny. It's 5:32. Stricter eligibility rules and billions of dollars in cuts to SNAP and Medicaid benefits will hit participants in these programs over the coming months. That's prompted Dayton City commissioners to take a stance on how the changes will unfold in the Gem City. WYSO's Adriana Martinez-Smiley has the details.
4: Dayton City Commissioners approved a resolution on August 19th to urge legislators to protect food access and health care. Data from Feeding America finds 87,000 people in Montgomery County are food insecure, including 1 in 4 children. Commissioner Matt Joseph introduced the resolution. He says he wishes they could do more.
5: This is going to make poor people poorer. It's going to make hungry kids hungrier. Just the worst things you can imagine. In healthcare and food assistance. That's what these cuts are going to bring.
4: Joseph says they hope this resolution will raise awareness of the impending changes. The resolution also says it's encouraging social service agencies and public health institutions to support benefits navigation and access to services. For WYSO News, I'm Adriana Martinez-Smiley.
3: 4 more tornadoes are confirmed to have touched down during the August 11th storms, including one in southwest Ohio, bringing the total number of tornadoes that day to 14. The National Weather Service says an EF1 tornado touched down 6 miles west of Millville in Butler County. It traveled for 11 miles into Hamilton County before lifting near New Baltimore, which is about 3 miles northwest of Cincinnati. The 90-mile-per-hour winds damaged large trees and a few outbuildings. Another EF1 tornado with 90-mile-per-hour winds touched down in Columbus near I-71 and Broad Street. The third twister, also confirmed in the Columbus area near Upper Arlington, damaged several buildings and flipped a car on I-71. 2 people were injured during that tornado. The fourth confirmed tornado was a weak EF0 tornado with 80-mile-per-hour winds. That one was confirmed in the vicinity of Plain City in Madison County. Damage there was confined to crops. Ohio has now seen 44 confirmed tornadoes so far this year, which is twice the annual average. 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Let's get back to All Things Considered.
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7: 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I'm Adrian Florido.
8: And I'm Juana Summers. Yesterday, a federal judge handed down a big win for the AI company Anthropic. It ruled the Pentagon could not designate Anthropic a supply chain risk, a label that would have cost it business beyond the Department of Defense. NPR's Jeff Brumfiel has been looking at the ruling, and he's on the line now. Hey.
9: Hi, Juana.
8: Jeff, tell us what the judge said about the case.
9: Yeah, District Judge Rita Lynn was absolutely scathing in her rebuke of the Pentagon. She called the evidence that Anthropic could be a national security risk, quote, slim. And she said the true reason for this designation appeared to be to get back at Anthropic for criticizing the government. She said the Pentagon was seeking to make an example out of the company. Given all that, she wrote, the Pentagon's actions, quote, constitute unlawful retaliation in violation of the First Amendment. And she said the Pentagon could not use the supply chain risk designation for the company.
8: Okay, I mean, it sounds like this was a huge win for Anthropic.

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1: Community-owned public radio for curious listeners, this is Why So. I'm Chris Ritalin for Jerry Kenny. It is 6:32. For weeks, the state has touted CNBC naming Ohio the 2026 best state for business. State House correspondent Sarah Donaldson reports on the annual ranking and where the Buckeye State is still falling a bit short.
2: Ohio's just red hot. It's our time in history.
3: Since mid-August, Governor Mike DeWine and Lieutenant Governor Jim Tressel have been traveling Ohio for what they're calling the Heart of Opportunity Tour. They're hosting regional conversations with business and education leaders at various sites, from Procter & Gamble's manufacturing facilities in Lima to Anduril Industries' Arsenal One facilities outside Columbus. For DeWine, it's also an opportunity to make an appeal to his successor.
2: We have to continue to do all of these things, and so bluntly, one of the reasons we're doing this is because I know it's not a surprise to anybody there will be a new governor in January.
3: CNBC's methodology analyzes 10 categories to determine its state-by-state ranking each year. Among those, Ohio came in first for its infrastructure and for the cost of doing business in the state. But in education, the state was far more average, coming in 23rd. It lagged even further behind in the workforce category. At 35th of 50, CNBC cited too few skilled workers staying in or moving to Ohio. Allie Smith, a senior project coordinator with the left-leaning think tank Policy Matters Ohio, says the business tax breaks the state has prioritized have contributed to its workforce woes.
4: We're glad that Ohio has strong assets to attract businesses, but being the best state for business is not the same thing as being the best state for workers and families.
3: Smith says that's reflected in cuts to government-funded or assisted services like child care and Medicaid. Among other categories, Ohio came in ninth for its economy and the cost of living. Sarah Donaldson at the Ohio Public Radio Statehouse News Bureau.
1: The Ohio Department of Transportation wants your opinion on a proposed project in Montgomery County. The Miami Conservancy District wants to create a multi-use trail connection. It would go from Old North Dayton Trail Segment 2 at Hyatt Avenue to Troy Street near South Shore Drive in Dayton and Riverside. It would be roughly 4,000 feet of shared-use path along an existing service drive on the left bank levee and floodplain of the Great Miami River. Estimated construction cost is $940,000. Work is expected to begin in the spring of 2029 and would take about 4 months to complete. You can submit comments on the project at ODOT's website through September. Let's take a look at the weather forecast for tonight. A clear night, overnight lows around 60 degrees. For tomorrow, sunshine, temperatures around 85, partly cloudy tomorrow night with lows in the mid-60s. And we'll begin a bit of a heat wave on Sunday with sunshine and temperatures near 90. Temperatures expected to stay in the lower and mid-90s through at least Thursday of next week.
5: 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I'm Juana Summers.
6: And I'm Adrian Florido. The scale of the deadly flooding along the China-Nepal border on Wednesday is still coming into focus. Hundreds of people are dead and thousands are missing, according to authorities on both sides. The numbers are still expected to increase as rescue workers reach the worst-hit areas. Joining me now is NPR's Jennifer Pack, who has been following this from Beijing. Hi, Jennifer.
7: Hi, Adrian.
6: We have mostly heard so far from the authorities in Nepal. What are the Chinese saying?
7: First, Chinese rescue team had reached the hardest hit area in Tibet Friday afternoon. This is the Jilong Raswa checkpoint. It's a vital trade and travel route between China and Nepal. And Chinese state media had showed aerial shots of this area, which is completely buried under mud, including a six-story building. Also, as of Friday afternoon local time, state media says the officials there had relocated nearly 1,000 people out of the area. Just over half are tourists. But unlike in Nepal, officials here are not breaking down which countries the foreigners are from. They've been really slow overall in updating numbers. But that's all I have to rely on because the Chinese government tightly restricts foreign journalists like myself from accessing Tibet. But what is known is state broadcaster CCTV. They said the rescue operations were temporarily halted Friday before resuming again.
6: What is hampering those rescue efforts?
7: Well, today's fear was about flooding. So let's go back to Wednesday morning when an enormous chunk of ice had appeared to have snapped off a glacier. It triggered waves of mud, water, and ice barreling down the Himalayas. They took along trees.

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1: Today from the Ohio Newsroom, Memory Cafes.
2: Support comes from the James at Ohio State. Cancer. For some, it's one of life's fiercest foes. But not at the James, where a team of nearly 300 specialists and over 1,500 researchers are working together to create a cancer-free world.
1: I'm Erin Gottsacker. More than 236,000 Ohioans are living with dementia, according to the Alzheimer's Association, and many of them rely on a family member to care for them. The Ohio Newsroom's Kendall Crawford reports on the rising popularity of a space where both can find community.
3: Although far from shore, a dozen or so community members whack a beach ball to one another in the room of a church in Northeast Ohio. The group meets in the small city of Worcester every week for a memory cafe, an opportunity for people with dementia and their caregivers to craft, eat together, and exercise. But most importantly, 87-year-old David Wilkin says it's an opportunity to see his friends.
4: Just nice to see everybody. It really is. Otherwise, it's one of the few times in a week when I can see other people.
3: Wilkin has Alzheimer's. His wife, Betty, has brought him here nearly every week for the last couple of years. People with dementia, like him, often withdraw into themselves out of embarrassment or fear. But program founder Carol Klingler says the Memory Cafe breaks that isolation and offers a support network.
5: They gain something where a lot of times people are walking away. I feel like we say hello, come on, we're here for you.
3: These cafes have grown increasingly popular since they were first introduced in the Netherlands in the 1990s. Now there's at least a dozen in Ohio, held in Columbus area libraries, at the Toledo Art Museum, and even in conjunction with memory treatment centers. Cleveland Clinic lead geriatrician Dr. Rupa Nmalsingh says she often prescribes memory cafes to her patients and helps facilitate three in Cleveland.
6: You know, it's being able to not just talk the talk, but give families the ability to also have access to resources that can promote patients' brain health.
3: And Nmalsingh says sharing conversations and moving together benefits the brain. Her preliminary findings suggest cognitive test scores are more likely to hold steady among her patients that attend the Memory Cafe than those who don't. Plus, caregivers are also reporting a benefit. A decrease in feeling burnt out.
6: They're not playing the role of a caregiver when they're at the cafe, but they're actually enjoying time as a daughter or a son, right? Having fun with mom or dad.
3: Liz Miller says the Worcester Cafe is just as much for her as it is for her mother, Lynn, who has Alzheimer's. She says it gives her a way to get out of the house without having to find respite care. She often feels guilty or selfish when she needs a break. She doesn't feel that here.
7: No one's asking a lot of you to do certain, you know, just to like do a bunch of tasks that because they need help. It's like you're there to be helped.
3: The afternoon ends with music, which participant Wilkin says is his favorite part.
4: I used to be quite a musician, actually.
3: Really? What did you play?
4: Piano and trombone.
3: He tries his hand at another instrument today.
8: Ready? Okay.
3: The participants work together to ring out a song on the handbells. As they play, it's impossible to tell who is a caregiver and who is being cared for. As the program ends, most mill out the door, making promises to check in. But Wilkin stays behind. He sits down at his old instrument in the corner and plays. It might be hard for him tomorrow to remember what he did today, but in the moment, he can't stop smiling. For the Ohio Newsroom, I'm Kendall Crawford in Worcester.
1: That's all today from the Ohio Newsroom. We'll talk with you on Monday.
9: 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Good evening. It is 6:48. I'm Chris Riddle. I've been filling in for Jerry Kenney. Jerry will be back on Tuesday looking at tonight's weather forecast. A clear sky, temperatures in the mid and upper 50s. Plenty of sunshine on tap tomorrow, highs near 85. Increasing clouds tomorrow night, lows near 65. And sunshine for Sunday, it's going to be a little warmer, High temperatures around 90 degrees. Right now, we have 78 degrees in Springfield. 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The National Weather Service confirmed 14 tornadoes touched down in Ohio during those August 11th storms, and that brings the state's total twisters so far this year to 44. Mike Frazier has more on that story, and you can find that on our website. It's 10 minutes before 7 o'clock. A little more All Things Considered coming our way. And then at 7, Fresh Air with a remembrance of Tim Curry.
8: From NPR News, this is All Things Considered. I'm Juana Summers.
10: And I'm Adrian Florido. 12 years ago today, a scandal rocked the nation.
11: Well, when President Obama spoke with reporters Thursday, he also made a fashion statement.
10: CBS and plenty of other networks noted it.
12: Here's a president coming out at such a serious moment where he should be addressing the country on such a serious matter, and he looked like he was on his way to a party at the Hamptons.
10: On CNN, then-Representative Peter King, a Republican, took issue with the fact that President Obama was speaking to the press in not traditional dark gray or navy attire, but in a summer outfit, a tan suit. Conservative commentators ran with it. Here's Lou Dobbs on Fox Business.
13: The president is so nattily attired normally that I think it was shocking to a lot of people.
10: For the record, Presidents Reagan and Clinton also wore tan suits. Online, people joked, "Yes, we tan," or "the audacity of taupe." The absurd scandal eventually died down, but it has lived on in our nation's memory. This year, when the Obama Presidential Center opened in Chicago, a lot of people expected the tan suit to be on display, but it was not, because no one knows what happened to it. So one reporter has set out on a mission to find it. That is Lynn Sweet of the Chicago Sun-Times, and she joins us now. Welcome, Lynn.
14: Thanks for having me.
10: I want to ask you an obvious question. What happened to the suit?
14: Well, at a press preview June 3rd, that question came up, and Valerie Jarrett, who is the CEO of the Obama Foundation, longtime friend of the president, said to everybody's surprise,
15: "The reason we don't have the tan suit is President Obama gave it away when he was cleaning out his closet. But we thought about a replica, but that would not be authentic. And so, yeah, we do not have the tan suit."
14: And by the way, a footnote, Obama wore that suit when he attended the wedding of Valerie Jarrett's daughter.
10: How do you even start a search for something like this? I mean, I imagine an obvious first step would be to ask Obama what he did with the suit.
14: Well, I always do the obvious, and that didn't work. I started where a lot of journalists and even human beings start, on a very tough assignment, and that is you put it off. So after I...
10: we all know
14: right?
10: that.
14: You know that. I think I was, you know, you teach it. But after I got over it, I realized I had to just start making phone calls, and I made a list of 68 people to call, and then I had a foundational insight, which is start at the beginning. Who makes the suit? And it turns out a fascinating story because a man by the name of Martin Greenfield made the suit. Martin Greenfield died 2 years ago, was a very famous Brooklyn tailor, but he got his start, as he wrote in his memoir, his first tailoring lesson in Auschwitz, hardly the ideal apprenticeship. But he went on to survive Auschwitz and Buchenwald, come to America, become a master tailor, and have a shop that still exists today. So as part of the series, the origin of the suit is a fascinating story. It's not like finding a needle in a haystack, because I have found needles. Mm-hmm. But in this case, I don't even know where the haystack is.
10: So how are you going about trying to track it down now?
14: Well, maybe one of your listeners who lives in the Washington area, they're 40 long and about a 33 waist, they might have gotten it at some secondhand store in the area, because I believe that's where it might have been donated. I can identify the suit if you think you have it. Here's the email, tansuit@suntimes.com email, and I'll get right back to you. Put in the subject line, "I'm wearing the suit." And if I may add, people listening to us may have thought they just saw that tan suit. In a recent episode on HBO's Larry David show, where he mocks historic events.
16: You know what? I got an idea that just might interest you.
17: What's your idea?
16: I think you should wear the tan suit to the press conference.
17: For this press conference?
16: Yes.
14: In the finale, well, first, in the last skit of all things, President Obama plays himself in a very comic shtick about why he wore the tan suit to begin with.
17: You sure about this?
16: I've never been more sure about anything in my life.
17: Okay. I'll be back.
16: People are going to be talking about this for a long, long time.
14: That tan suit is a dead ringer for the real thing, but it's not. It's a lookalike. So I know some people may say, Lynn, what are you up to? Yes, didn't you watch the show? And yes, and I've done the reporting. It's a lookalike, not the real thing.
10: I bet you had to learn a lot about how the president of the United States dresses himself to figure out what might have happened to it.
14: Well, here's one thing that is interesting, because for people who are presidential historians, there is no detail too small. And one of the things is that President Obama did migrate from wearing, I believe the manufacturer was Hart, Schaffner & Marks, a very famous Illinois manufacturer with its roots in Chicago, to wanting to wear hand-stitched, custom-made suits. He was important to him that these custom suits, though, be made in America.
10: Why do you think we still remember this scandal, if you want to call it that, so clearly? What has made the tan suit controversy live on in our memories all these years later?
14: Well, when I talked to Colleen Shogan, who's the former archivist of the United States, and I asked her a question like that, she said that perhaps the tan suit controversy was, quote, emblematic, close quote, of the challenges Obama faced as the first African-American president of the country. He was under a great deal of scrutiny about acting presidential. And that's why this episode lives on. It's also because, unlike other presidents who wore tan suits, in particular Ronald Reagan, you know, this suit happened in a time of cable news, in a time of social media that could make it live on. I also want to call to your attention, though, as the years have gone by, Obama has embraced this suit. He's joked about it through the years.
17: I was sorely tempted to wear a tan suit today for my last press conference, but...
14: And when his good friend Marty Nesbitt, who's the chair of the Obama Foundation, spoke at the dedication of the Obama Center on June 18th, lo and behold, he walks on the stage.
16: How y'all like my tan suit? Yeah. It was inspired by a very good friend of mine.
14: You know, a tan suit, striped tie, white shirt, and the crowd, Stephen Colbert, David Letterman, also wearing tan suits, because it also turns out that Stephen Colbert, in one of his last shows in May, he's at the museum, he's talking to Obama, he holds up a picture of Obama at that famous press conference, and he said, is the tan suit here? And, you know, and it isn't.
10: How far and long and wide are you prepared to take this search? Are you going to keep searching until you find it?
14: How long am I prepared to make it? So as I speak to you on this day, I don't know. I know that I haven't tried hard enough yet to say I can't find it. So I'm not necessarily obsessed. I'm just on the hunt.
10: Well, I wish you the best of luck. I would love to see it turn up. I've been speaking with Lynn Sweet of the Chicago Sun-Times. Thanks for joining us, and happy hunting.
14: Thanks for having me.

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4: From WHYY in Philadelphia, this is Fresh Air. I'm David Biancooley. Today, we remember Tim Curry, best known for playing that sweet transvestite from transsexual Transylvania, Dr. Frank N. Furter, in the cult classic The Rocky Horror Picture Show. He said he originally played the doctor as a German.
5: And then one day I heard a woman on a bus saying, "Do you have a house in town or a house in the country?" And I thought, yes, she should sound like the Queen.
3: That's great.
5: Sound like the Queen.
4: Curry also played King Arthur in Monty Python's Spamalot and appeared in numerous TV shows and films. Also, actress Rae Seahorn. She's been nominated for an Emmy for Pluribus, a TV role created for her by Vince Gilligan. She also co-starred in his series Better Call Saul. First, the news.
6: Live from NPR News in Washington, I'm Janine Herbst. We've heard from plenty of adults about Meta's landmark child safety agreement. Users under 18 can't be on Facebook or Instagram more than 2 hours a day. Notifications will be muted during school hours, and Meta will step up its age verification process. But what are kids saying about the prospect of new rules? NPR's Ava Berger spoke to some young people to get their take.
7: Today's teenagers are savvy technology users, and they know it. Meta says they're investing in stronger technology to make sure kids are following the age and use restrictions. But NPR spoke to teens who said their age group will just find a way around any new restrictions, because they always have. 13-year-old Sonali Sadaya lives in Washington State. She said there are plenty of workarounds, like changing time zones to avoid screen time limitations.
8: We're the people that are on, like, know how to use technology the most, so they're really, really simple ways to get around this kind of stuff.
7: After all, kids can always go to another app. They have plenty to choose from. Ava Berger, NPR News.
6: For the second time, a federal judge has rejected President Trump's attempts to move his criminal hush money case to federal court, where his conviction could be vacated. A federal appeals court ordered Judge Alvin Hochstein to take a second look at Trump's attempt to move the case to federal court. But the judge says the grounds Trump is citing are, quote, neither new nor legally sufficient, saying Trump failed to show good cause and diligence. Trump was convicted of 34 counts of falsifying business records related to a $130,000 hush payment to adult film actress Stephanie Clifford, also known as Stormy Daniels. Trump is appealing that conviction. Fed Chair Kevin Warsh says inflation is too high, and though he didn't give clear indication on interest rates and possible hikes, investors now think the Fed is likely to raise interest rates as early as next month. In his first speech as Fed chair to a gathering of economists and central bankers in Jackson Hole, Wyoming today, Warsh says inflation is running above 2% target. And Pierre Scott Horsley has more.
9: Warsh did offer his take on the economy. He says the job market looks fairly stable, business investment strong, consumer spending is resilient. The main challenge the Fed chairman sees is prices, which are climbing faster than he and his colleagues would like. Warsh says today's interest rates do not appear to be putting the brakes on the economy or inflation, and investors took that as a sign the Fed may have to raise rates as early as next month.
6: And Pierre Scott Horsley reporting. Last month, three members of the Fed's rate-setting committee were pushing for a rate hike, but the central bank held its benchmark rate steady. Wall Street lower by the close, the Dow down 9 points, NASDAQ down 138. 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
2: Community-owned public radio for curious listeners. Good evening. I'm Chris Riddle in for Jerry Kenney. Pastors from across Ohio say they're answering an urgent call to stand with Springfield's Haitian immigrants. WYSO's Catherine Mobley has more.
10: Pastors and volunteers from across Ohio are united in a rallying cry on behalf of Springfield's Haitian immigrants. It's in response to the Department of Homeland Security using ankle monitors to track these individuals. Reverend Thomas Bodie is from Akron. He fears the ICE arrests and detentions are traumatizing Haitian children.
11: Snatching parents away and what happens to children separated from their loved ones. It's going to play out later in their lives in all sorts of problems.
10: These pastors are also reaching out to national politicians. They want DHS to stop requiring ankle monitors and to release Springfield pastor Joubert Adrian. Sunday, G92 and the Springfield Haitian Support Center are hosting a rally in the plaza near City Hall. At noon, there will be a community potluck meal. At 1 p.m., pastors of all denominations will lead a prayer march around City Hall. Reporting for WYSO News, I'm Catherine Mobley.
2: Sinclair Community College started classes this week with its highest fall term enrollment numbers in more than a decade. This is across all of its campuses in Dayton, Centerville, Madison, and online. Enrollment is up 3% compared to last year. The current headcount is 20,400. The milestone follows another for the community college. This recent spring term had its highest enrollment in more than a decade. And the Ohio Department of Transportation wants your opinion on a proposed project in Montgomery County. The Miami Conservancy District wants to create a multi-use trail connection. It would go from Old North Dayton Trail Segment 2 at Hyde Avenue to Troy Street near the South Shore Drive in Dayton and Riverside. It would be roughly 4,000 feet of shared use path along an existing service drive on the left bank levee and floodplain of the Great Miami River.
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13: This is Fresh Air. I'm David Bean Cooley. Tim Curry, the British actor who starred in the original stage and movie versions of the Rocky Horror Show in the 1970s, died Tuesday. He was 80 years old. In Rocky Horror, Curry played flamboyant extraterrestrial mad scientist Frank N. Furter, who believed in sexual freedom and fluid sexual identities.
14: Come up to the lab and see what's on the slab. I see you shiver with anticipation.
13: The film, The Rocky Horror Picture Show, based on the hit London stage musical, became a cult hit. And in midnight movie showings, Tim Curry's aggressively outrageous starring role found a loyal new audience. 50 years later, The Rocky Horror Picture Show still figures in some local midnight screenings around the country. And a revival of the original stage musical continues its Broadway run through February. And though it was Tim Curry's most famous role, it was by no means his only one. He also played Pennywise in the original ABC miniseries version of Stephen King's It, an uptight professor in the TV series Kinsey, co-starred in the movies Annie, Clue, and The Shout, joined the Muppets as Long John Silver in Muppet Treasure Island, and played King Arthur in the original Broadway production of Monty Python's Spamalot. And he recorded several rock albums in the 1970s and scored one hit in England with I Do the Rock, a song that was very much of its time. And its time was 1979. John and Yoko, farming, beef, raising, plotting, quarter.

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1: Let's check in with the National Weather Service. Got another clear sky tonight, overnight lows in the mid and upper 50s. Sunshine tomorrow, temperatures around 85. It's going to be a cloudy night tomorrow night, overnight lows in the mid 60s, and sunshine for Sunday, warming up to around 90 degrees. Nervous Verbs, the solo project of Mike Montgomery, has a new album coming out soon, Moments of Riot. The 9-track album will be released September 25th on Kentucky-based label Sofa Burn Records, and you can hear a conversation with Mike Montgomery and hear tracks from the upcoming album on our website and on the app. And now let's bring you a little poetry on Conrad's Corner here on member-supported WYSO.
6: Welcome back to Conrad's Corner, where you hear poets and poetry. My name is Aisha from the Dane Poetry Slam, and today's poem is Small Cruelty by Marabini Murray. Look, the plants are dead because I killed them. 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Because it is autumn and grieving trees have a way of catching fire faster than our kerosene hands. 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I drew a circle where I stopped. Because I hover inside the circumference of this circle and call it my life. Because I'm slow. I have a way of moving slow when I'm sad. Because you stand outside the circle smiling at me. Because I know you think if you hold out your hands long enough, I'll grab it. Because I want you. Because the river rises as I speak. That was Small Cruelty by Marabini Murray. Remember to read, write, and experience poetry.

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My name, Rev Cool. Friday nights, 8 to 10 o'clock. Electrifying mix of fringe music for fringe people, global sounds, funk and soul and rock, just to keep you moving and grooving on this Friday night and throughout the weekend. So keep right here from 10 until 10 o'clock for Around the Fringe. And of course, at 10 o'clock, we have Barry Leonard with the Club Cuts, and that goes until midnight. 91.3, it's the place to be.